This one's about I used to wear a dress and travel on the train. It's called Push.

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Thank you very much. Thank you so much. Thanks for all your support over the years. You've been a great audience. Thank you very much. Good night. By the way, this wine is excellent.

Now then, this song is from another perfect day. It's called Rocket.

Does that mean you're gonna make us on the nice recording tonight, babe?

pledge allegiance to my band, and to rocking all over Hamburg.